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4: The clouds have burned off, and after a chilly morning, we have a nice spring day lined up across the high plains. The wind, 10 to 15 miles per hour out of the southwest. We're headed back up to a high today in the mid-70s, getting back to a little springtime. Overnight tonight, clear and cool as we drop to the low 50s, and a big warm-up tomorrow. We've got temperatures heading up into the mid-80s. With your First Alert forecast from News Channel 10, I'm Doppler Day.
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17: 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Now let's start with Jim in Idaho, listening on KIDO. Hey, Jim, welcome to your welcome to the program. What's on your mind?
18: Well, I'm originally from Boise, real long time ago.
17: Yeah.
18: Long time ago, since I remember Dad showing me that Nikita Khrushchev beat in his shoe. So I got a love for that city. And I went back there. I've been gone for several years. And talking to people, we have a house in Boise and that.
17: Jim, I want you to be able to get to your point. You're burning a lot of daylight. Is any of this relevant to what you wanted to get said?
18: Yes. Boise, a conspiracy theory is that they got a new mayor. The mayor's a Democrat, and she's waving.
17: Very liberal.
18: Yes. I would call her socialist. But I could see Boise coming to a sister city of Portland, Seattle, Detroit, and that. And that's not Idaho that I know.
17: Okay, I'm not sure, but what's your conspiracy theory about Boise? I'm not sure I understand what you're saying.
18: About Boise being like Portland, like Seattle, on full bore crazy, and raising taxes where they can support their...
17: Well, you know what's happening, Jim. I mean, there's a phenomena in which people flee from very liberal states like California, and they go to places like Florida and Texas, and they say, oh, we wanted to get away from all that crazy in, say, California, or they want to get away from the crazy in New York City or in Chicago. So they go to conservative places like Tennessee, like Florida, like Texas. And then they contaminate those places because they bring with them some of the very liberal attitudes that elected people like Gavin Newsom. And you say, well, how did this happen? Well, and it's not that you can prohibit people from moving from one part of the country to the other, but I wish that when people say, I don't like the politics of the state I'm in now, and I plan to relocate to another state, that they would say, I will go there and adopt the politics of that place rather than bringing my own baggage with me, which is what I think they do.
18: That's true.
17: And unfortunately, Jim, I hear from people in Boise all the time. My friend Kevin Miller, who's on our local affiliate there, KIDO, he tells me that people come from California, they come from other places, and they bring their crazy liberal politics, and they bring it right to Boise, and they say, oh, we love this place, it's so conservative, we couldn't wait to get away from all that craziness in our former state. And then they bring the crazy with them. In fact, it reminds me that a number of years ago, I was interviewing a guy who's an immunologist, you know, a guy who deals with allergies and things like that. He was a doctor. And I said, so what's the worst example? He said, there used to be, for people with allergies, you could go to a place like Palm Springs, and people with allergies had almost no problems whatsoever. And why? Because they went to Palm Springs. The only problem was the people with allergies would come from all over the United States. And when they came, they would say, oh, I want to bring my favorite flowers with me. And they would bring the plants, not the cut flowers. They'd bring their favorite tree with them, or their favorite foliage. And they would plant it in Palm Springs. And they said within a fairly short period of time, they had come to a place that used to have no problem with allergies because they had almost none of the plants that produced the pollen that caused the allergies. But by moving there and bringing some of their baggage with them, they caused the place to be almost as bad as anywhere else in America. And that's kind of a sad statement. Glad to get your calls at 866-HEY-LARS. That's 866-439-5277. Send your emails to talk@LarsLarson.com. Let me tell you about this George Soros-funded DA, the one who let a killer walk free. Consider this. The U.S. Department of Justice has launched a civil rights investigation yesterday into an embattled Virginia prosecutor over allegations that his preferential treatment to criminal illegal aliens. The department is now investigating whether or not Fairfax Commonwealth Attorney Steve Descano's office violated federal law by weighing immigration consequences into their decisions to charge. In other words, they were giving unequal treatment under the law, which in the Constitution is forbidden. So what would they do? They'd say, well, if this was just an American who is charged with this crime, we would charge him this way. But because the person is an illegal alien, we're going to charge him differently and in a more favorable way in plea deals, in the charges brought, and all of that. It amounts to unequal treatment of the defendants. Descano got national attention this year over the murder of Stephanie Minter, a 41-year-old woman, a mom, from Fredericksburg, Virginia, who was killed at a Fairfax bus stop. That happened back in February. The suspect, a man from Sierra Leone named Abdul Jaloa, had more than two dozen prior arrests. And Descano, the prosecutor's office, was found to have repeatedly dropped violent crime charges against Jaloa. Descano has received more than $600,000 in campaign support, primarily from a Democrat mega donor, and that would be George Soros. So he's a Soros-elected DA who decides, if you're an American, I'm going to charge you pretty harshly. If you're an illegal alien, I might just drop the charges against you. In other words, it's what I've said for a number of years, and that is, a lot of Americans get treated like second-class citizens when you compare to how they are treated as illegal aliens. Oh, and then I got this great note from George in Greenwood, Mississippi, who listens on the Super Talk Network on 96.9 FM. Lars, you define crazies to include Cole Allen and Luigi Mangione. Mangione and Allen were not crazy before they committed their crimes, nor are they crazy now because they committed those crimes. Allen tried to assassinate a president. Yeah, I agree with you. And he suggests that by treating them that way, we're going to give them more favorable treatment. Hey, by the way, all of those scam calls that you get on your cell phone and the spam texts and the spam emails, they're not random. The scammers, they buy your personal info. 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

0: AGNC, United Supermarkets, and Mrs. Baird's Bread congratulate our most recent teacher on the rise, Brandy Muller of Fort Elliott Junior High. 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
6: Well, after having a beautiful Thursday, we're going to carry that into this evening with temperatures dropping down into the 60s. Overnight lows will be down in the low 50s and high 40s for parts of the region with overall clear skies. Winds will shift out of the southwest about 5 to 15 miles an hour going on into your Friday, where Friday we're going to see those winds temporarily shift out of the north. It's only 5 to 15 miles an hour with daytime highs climbing up into the mid-80s with largely sunny skies. Winds stay relatively light. We carry warmth into this upcoming weekend. With your first alert forecast from News Channel 10, I am meteorologist Sheldon Brashears.
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